Z-Rock. 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

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Moistened in the feed

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1: I'm a fire team leader at the time. I'm trying to get my Marines to cover. So we can at least get out of the kill zone and be able to return fire and survive this. 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